with an 82-year-old female that she's been sick for several days. She's a bedbound patient.

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0: Dispatching unit 10. To the firehouse.
1: 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If you want to try her again.
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manifest domestic, need you coming service to 200 Peony Road, 200 Peony Road, apartment 1, first 77 year of age female. 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
0: 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I'll advise mileage in just a second.
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Dispatch to 10 and 20. Hendrick Street advised the neighbor is advising somebody is running up and down their yard shooting a rifle 22. No description, they're unable to see the individual, but he is still out there and they can hear the gunshot.

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0: 707 Buckfoot Road. 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So it's a gray Chevy Silverado. Kentucky plate. Tom 7 George 126.
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0: Go ahead.
2: We'll be clear. The neighbors are here on fire.
0: 10-4, that's what we expected. 2029.

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0: On the parkway coming into Grayson County, they just passed the White Mills. Got a transfer from E-Town advising a black dually is pulling a trailer that has a load of tin. It's a load is dragging off the back of the trailer about 10 feet and throwing sparks everywhere. It has no tail lights, no marker lights, or license plate number. They'd like an officer to try to help him, advise him to fix his load. 2033.
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2: 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I'll try to head him off if he doesn't got the parking.
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1: 10-4, 5-2-4.

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1002 Pierman Road, 1002 Pierman Road, 67-year-old female woke up unable to breathe, advises feels like there's water in her lungs. This is a medical delay, 2251.

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1: 10-4 Med 6, 2252, are you clear, OHTO?
0: We're walking after the truck, ma'am.
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And if I it looks similar to the vehicle that was there the night they were broken into. They Chevy Sonic, the front end is light gray and the back end is dark gray. It's parked in front of the gym there.

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Southwest, Matt Krueger, got an ALS transfer from ER room number 9 to Norton's Audubon for pulmonary edema, taking a CPAP and nitro drip. Time now 141.

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0: 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They're requesting officers as well.
1: Bridge Street, 20 Bridge Street, 2-year-old male. 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And then they said he was. Need that ambulance?

0: Fire Department Emergency Swimming Services System at 20 Brent Street. Received a call in reference to a 2.5-year-old male. Said he fell on the chair and wasn't breathing, then he started breathing again. We've paged EMS and city units as well.
1: Med 1 to dispatch.
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1: Four, 954.

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to 104. Got a report of a non-injury accident near Doe Hollow Drive, Beaver Dam Road intersection. Again, Doe Hollow and Beaver Dam Road intersection. It was a Honda Civic run off the road, stuck in the ditch. Again, no injuries.

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1: 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That's all the rope. 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
1: 10-4, I hear about Doug, by request.

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0: Make contact with them. They're going to be en route. Also, that vehicle is expired.

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Down at the Resort Hotel, 13689 Balder Ruff Road. The female that you spoke with earlier on the phone is now called at the scene, cussing, yelling at the employees, and they're wanting a deputy. Denver, caller advised that she was sitting outside of her room, room 4, wearing a blue and white nightgown.

attention during... Walmart parking lot over by the pickup area. 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Hit a sign over there or something, need to report.

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The Hyundai Sonata 2022 black and color. Inbound entrance, yes. Your OL comes back to an Asher Hardy out of Barnstown. 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
0: 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Hill Street, Big O' Tires. 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
1: 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Insurance, yes. 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

1940, Harton Springs Road, a 55-year-old female, not able to catch her breath. She is on 2.5 liters at home, history of COPD and lung cancer.

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Vehicle expires March 31st, 2027. Back to support system out of Owensboro, also to a Norman Fitzgerald of Whitesville. The Ram 2500 Black entrance, yes. OL comes back to Norman Fitzgerald, Whitesville, enforce no restrictions.

Spanish 13th

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0: County Med 6 to Twin Lakes ER. En route to your facility, non-immediate traffic with the 58-year-old female patient, history of COPD, complaint of shortness of air over the last few days. She wears 2.5 liters oxygen at all times. She had some expiratory wheezing. I've given her one duo neb. She's 100% on her 2.5 liters. She's sinus tag on the monitor with peak waves, life pressure 134 over 74, blood glucose within normal limits. She is AC well. We'll be at your back door in about 4 minutes.
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0: John 5 George, 414. John 5 George, 41, traffic stop. 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
0: Mark. Attempt to locate near Lone Oak Road and Wax Road, intersection Lone Oak and Wax Road. Attempt to locate for an elderly male, as obviously looked very confused and scared walking around in that area. Said he was wearing flannel pants and a baggy gray shirt.

dispatch to Med-1, need you come in service to 411 Spring Street, 411 Spring Street in Clarkson, 61-year-age female has tripped and fell to the ground, complaining of head and the leg pain. Want to go to hospital?

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If you come out on pass, come all the way to the back, and it'll be Blacktop Road on the left. 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

0: got a 36-year-old female, she's outside leaning, hit her foot, got a laceration on the top of her left foot. Bleeding has stopped at this time. Vitals all stable, heart rate 80, fat 99%, sugar 120, well, high blood pressure 142 over 105. Patient is upset. Do you identify about anything?
1: We'll put it on the level.

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1: 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Transporting momentarily.
0: 10-4, 7-2-23.

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point, a 64-year-old female fell on the floor, very confused. She is breathing, but not very well.

0: to Litchfield, got a 64-year-old female, 292 Cooper's Point Road. She fell out on the floor. They said they've got her up in a chair now. She's not responding to them, but she is breathing, just not breathing very well.
1: Med 6 to dispatch.
2: Med 6, go ahead.
1: 28.1 en route.

0: confident they can advise the med six on her medical history. She does have high blood pressure.
1: 112.
2: Thank you, Lord. It's best.
1: Yeah, 4 something there,

0: Base, come in service to 292 Cooper's Point Road, 292 Cooper's Point Road, for 64-year-age female that fell out of her chair. Call her bus, she's coming to now, but she doesn't know what's going on, no medical history. Second page, 1736.
1: Med 6, they've checked her blood pressure, it's 154/97, pulse is 76, she's just very confused, not sure what happened.
2: Okay.

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0: Twin Lakes VR. With a 16-year-old female patient, we got called for a fall from a chair. Initially, patient was unconscious. At our arrival, she was alert and oriented. Times 4, she does have a small hematoma to the right eyebrow, about nickel size. She's sinus on the monitor. She is hypertensive with a history of hypertension, 162 over 105. 97% of her ambulance is within the limits of 18-gauge saline lump in the left AC with 4 grams of Zofran. You're back to in about 5 minutes.
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I drove around the area, surrounding area, was unable to locate the vehicle. At this time, the owner does not want to report stolen or nothing like that. I advise her to give us a call if it was a show back up.

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1: 114, go ahead.
0: I'm going to be out with a silver Chrysler car here on Harden Street. And please, it's going to be the Anthony

0: 114 dispatch, I have a social and a name and date of birth when you're ready.
1: Go ahead with it.
0: The social is going to be 407-08-9388, repeating 407-08-9388, that should be for Tracy Adams. 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
1: Go ahead with it.
0: Name is Russell Sanford, spelling is Robert Union Sam Sam Edward Lincoln Lincoln, last name Sanford, Sam Adam Nora Frank Ocean Robert David, date of birth is June 4th, 1974.
1: 10-4, I'm going to sell well if you need it.
0: Check for 29th on both, please.
1: That's it.
0: Also, while you're running for 29th, can you check the Jonathan Park subject? They have been with him, and they're headed back to him at this time. I just got them in the vehicle from the previous call.
1: 10-4, I ran him earlier. He's clear. The Sanford subject.

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1: Unit 114.
0: 112 advised on the previous traffic on Mill Street, Caneyville. The owner of the vehicle did request that if we found this vehicle to have it towed. So go ahead and get the next 51 and route.
1: Did she want it towed to her house or just to their lot?
0: We'll just go to the tow truck's lot. We'll inform her on the location and she can pick it up at a later time.
1: 10-4, what's the address of Harden Street?
0: I'm just in the middle of the roadway. It's right when you turn off of Mill Street here in Winchester.

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1: Ah!

0: competition, all is still fire. I need to come in service to assist EMS at 706 Hilltop Road. 706 Hilltop Road again to assist EMS. It's going to be a 76-year-old female complaining of shortness of air and pain in her feet. However, there is an alert for you all to come through Lyft on this address.
1: Dispatch, I'll be on 114, as you recognize it.

0: Attention all Latrobe Fire and Energy Service to 706 Hilltop Road. 706 Hilltop Road. Census US with a 76 rate funeral complaining of shortness of air and pain in her feet. However, there is an alert on this address for you all to come for a lift. Second Fire, JT 51.
1: 10-4, her status is suspended. Suspended.
2: I have dispatch.
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Charge unit 10 and 20. Possibly chasing after her, white male with a beard and wearing blue jeans.

dispatch to 1020, the caller that he unsure if the male was actually chasing someone or just having a mental episode. I'm unsure. Initially, the caller thought that there was a female, and then he advised after speaking to his daughter, he wasn't sure if there was a female involved.

1-14, dispatch, can you advise next court?

0: guys, what was the bug's description again?
1: The caller was a white male with a beard wearing blue jeans. He said he didn't get the best look at him.
0: For, I guess, the men around South Clagget.
1: I can offer.